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0: Good evening and happy Friday. 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communities. Adam Central taking on Raymond Central here at the top of the hour. Brandon Shanahan here from the KICS studios in Hastings, Nebraska, getting you some pregame coverage. We got to chat with Adam Central head football coach Josh Lewis about the 4-1 starts, a little bit of foreign territory for these players tonight, and unfamiliar parts for them just having the success, picking up the wins, and getting after it here tonight against Raymond Central. So we talked with him about that, and here's our conversation with Coach Lewis. All right, Coach, thanks for taking the time and speak with us. Another good game against Raymond Central coming up, fresh off a good win against Minden last to get into. But first thing that I wanted to ask about, and something that's probably on everybody's mind about this time after this week, is all the rain and the wet weather. What has that done to the practice schedule this week?
1: We practiced just fine on Tuesday. Everything was all good. Monday we usually do film stuff, so obviously that was unimpacted. And yesterday it was pretty rainy, pretty soppy wet on Wednesday there. And we went out and did stuff in the rain. We still went out and kind of practiced a little bit, just kind of cut our reps down a little bit. So, you know, we're a little more efficient with our time. And I think it was, you know, we didn't get as many reps as probably we normally would, but the kids definitely enjoyed being out in the rain. And, you know, we were able to kind of let loose a little bit and have a little fun and enjoy, you know, being together out there in the elements.
0: Well, that rocks. Well, lots of fun stuff going on throughout the program. Always fun to come away with a 10-7 win against Minden. First win against the Whippets here in a couple of years. Can you walk me through that game and what worked out well for you guys?
1: Yeah, you know, the first play there, we got a first drive that we had the ball. We got a 3-and-out defensively, and, you know, Wilson's run the ball well all year. And, you know, we talked about, you know, trying to improve our line all off season, and we did a really good job. You know, we kind of have been adding in some tight end formations, and we were able to get the edge on them on a stretch run, and Wilson turned it into 6, and we get some points there, forced another 3-and-out, and the next drive, we get a field goal from Evan Thompson. And so, you know, we're up 10-0 and feeling pretty good about things. And, you know, then just kind of, you know, Minden's a good program. Coach Hatcher does a great job. And they made some adjustments and kind of started to slow us down on our offensive side. And then defensively, you know, they started to figure out some things they could take advantage of on us. And they were able to kind of move the ball and, you know, got a late score there right before the half. And, you know, then it turned into kind of a slugfest from there on out, and we luckily got stops when we needed them.
0: And a pretty similar game to some of the others that you guys have played this year, where it's very defensive focused, very slow going, then the clock keeps running throughout. And I feel like it's easy for a lot of teams to kind of get into a lull and lose focus for a bit, but it seems like your team has done a good job staying focused and staying into what needs to get done during those parts of the game. Is that something that you noticed it as well? Is this team particularly built to win, you know, these kind of 10-7, 10-0, 20-6 games?
1: You know, we won't shy away from them. We just, you know, find W's however they look, whether it's a lot of points or a little points. And, you know, but I think our kids, you know, we talk a lot about how the way we are, just nothing's easy. We're going to have to earn everything we get. And, you know, I think our kids have kind of adopted that mentality. And you know, when something doesn't go right for us on a play or two, you know, they're really resilient because they know that we're going to have to fight and claw for everything we get this year. And I think that's, you know, after those first couple weeks of that, I think they understand that, you know, they've really bought into that concept of, you know, earning everything. And so, you know, 10-7 or, you know, 44-35, we don't care, just whatever kind of gets us in the right side of the score.
0: And with this Minden game coming off the first loss of the season against Cindy, Sydney, how do you think that the guys responded coming off of that loss?
1: Yeah, they were, you want to win. Okay. We all want to win all the time. And we went with intentions of trying to win. But, when you come off one of those, your response is what's most important. And our kids came back with, I think they were probably more confident in what we've been doing because we showed we could, compete well with currently the number two team in the state. And, we knew we were going to face another big, good opponent. And, I think seeing that we could stack up with Sydney made us more confident that, we could roll into Minden, who also has that size and compete. So, the vibe at practice was really, they were focused, but, they're enjoying the process of what's going on right now. So, we were ready. Our kids were ready to roll. They were all in on Minden. And this week we've kind of rolled that into all in on Raymond.
0: And certainly one thing that I noticed talking with some of the players before the season was that there was a sense of confidence and a sense of optimism and just that confidence probably being the best word for it coming into the season, which I think is pretty normal year in, year out. But now that, we're halfway through the season, you have that evidence of, okay, all that hard work that we did in the off season, that's been paying off. We're 4-1, competed well again.
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4: And good evening, everybody. Welcome to Adams Central High School here tonight. But let's tell you what we have. We have the hometown Adams Central Patriots taking on the Mustangs of Raymond Central. Raymond Central taking a long trip here. They're looking for their first win of the year. They are 0-5. Meanwhile, Central 4-1. And we're ready to go right now. Raymond Central going to kick away from left to right. Here's the kick. It's a high end over ender, and it's taken down by the Patriots over at about the 20-yard line. Moving along the near side, finds a hole to the 30 there and dropped. That's a great return. A great return for Adams Central. That was Rylan Hall. Great return there. I'm going to call that about a 25-yard return. Because he took it about the 5-yard line, came all the way across the field from right to left, and was taken right down at the 30-yard line. So that's where Adams Central will go to work, and we'll give you all everything you need to know as we go along the way here. Just a beautiful, beautiful in South Central Nebraska. Last two Fridays, if you've been with us on the broadcast, we have had rain, rain, rain, but not tonight. It is just an absolutely gorgeous evening for football. They're actually going to put the ball back at the 20. First down and 10 for the Patriots. Again, going from right to left as you're looking right now. And they keep on backing further. And they're actually going to put the ball down. Line. And it's about the 18. So first and 10. Here's the snap for the Patriots. And a run up the middle. And he's ahead for just a couple yards across the 20. Let's see where they put that down. They originally put the yard line, and then they'll put the ball to about the 22. So that's a 4-yard pickup there. Second down and 6 coming up. Hometown Patriots in their white jerseys with blue numerals and the blue pants and the blue helmets. This is Raymond Central. Here we go. So here, a deep toss going back right to left, and here is a run to about the 25-yard. Let's see where they put the ball. They're going to put the ball back at the 22, so no gain on that play. So that brings up third down and 6 for Raymond Central. Raymond Central.